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1: Love Music.
2: Hit the beat and take it to the first note.

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1: 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De Teresópolis, Rio de Janeiro, para o mundo. 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
3: 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Que Deus te proteja e te guarde por toda a eternidade.